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Yeah. Wake up with the Fuego Mix. Are you ready? 'Cause we are. And it starts now.

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0: Three out of every 10 Americans got this next one wrong, and that was without me making fun of their shirts.
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3: 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Prima Vane, venga de ahí.
4: Wait, the best or the worst?
3: But let's start off with the best and then worst.
4: Ingyasu, the best, I want to say, dude, McDonald's, I'm there every day. Either because I'm there every day and they know that I spend hella money there, so they treat me right.
3: What's up, Prima Vane? Lo mismo de ayer? Yeah, got you, girl.
4: They're like, what? You're not getting the same thing? Nah,
3: we'll throw in an extra nugget. We got you. Oye, es hablando de McDonald's. Ayer mis hijas querían nuggets. Uh-huh.
4: And there wasn't
3: a Wendy's around. You know I love Wendy's.
5: Yeah, you do.
3: Nuggets, spicy chicken nuggets. But we went to a Mickey D's.
4: Mm-hmm. I'm glad.
3: And I said, hey, I want the nuggets, but I want them fresh.
4: Ooh. What?
3: They're like, sir, that means you're going to have to wait in the parking lot. Yeah. I was like, I don't care.
4: I'll wait.
3: Guys, next level, otro mundo. When you get fresh chicken nuggets at McDonald's,
4: low-key,
3: perfectly golden, crispy, nice, la carnita dentro, ya bien chida, güey.
4: Real white meat.
3: My daughters were like,
5: really?
3: Is this McDonald's chicken nuggets? They were blown away cuando las pides frescas, güey. Anyways, that's a side note right there. Who has the worst customer service problem?
4: Dude, for me, Jack in the Crack, la señora.
3: Yeah.
4: She's always in a bad mood. And I'm like, dude, I already paid for the sauce. Homegirl, just put it in the bag. Are you the sauce police?
6: Yeah, and you gotta pay for the sauce. It's crazy.
4: Yeah, I gotta pay for the sauce. Yeah. I'm like, dude, tacos. I already paid for it. Like, what the heck? Like, with the sauce to, like, taco ratio's not mathing right now. Like,
3: just giving you mad attitude.
4: Yeah. I'm like, dude, I see how much you get paid. It's not that bad, girl. Like,
3: I know.
4: I'm about to apply.
3: Especially in Cali, over $20 an hour. God bless everybody working fast food restaurant. Kim, who has the best service for you?
7: The best is going to be Starbucks.
3: Venga, dai.
7: I love the baristas that just make your day in the morning.
3: Starbies for
7: Buenos
3: the días, Barbies.
7: Follow. Yes, uh-huh. Love them. And then the worst is Chick-fil-A.
3: Chick-fil-A.
5: Oh, yeah.
3: What?
4: My pleasure. Yeah.
3: Dude, Chick-fil-A has been number one in customer service for the last 11 years.
7: My Chick-fil-A casi te tiran la comida en la cara. They are so freaking rude. I would go as far as to say they're rude.
3: Wow. Yeah. Ya se cree mucho. Hey, we've been number one. Well, check el dato. According to this new study, familia, Chick-fil-A has lost their 11-year run as the best customer service. And now they're in second place.
4: Oh, what? Who's in first?
3: Primer lugar, Jersey Mike's.
4: Jersey Mike's.
2: Oh, no, que eso.
3: It's a sandwich, like Subway spot. Like, kind of like Subway.
4: No.
3: But it's a little bit more, like, nicer, según eso. Jersey Mike's, Prima Vane.
4: I don't be pulling up to Jersey Mike's like that.
7: Yeah, they run a strict program. The freaking manager was yelling at some guys last time because, I don't know, they weren't
4: it wasn't together. It wasn't the Mike's way, girl.
3: Yeah. Hey, what did Mike say? That's what I'm talking about. Se pongan las pilas, man. That's what's up. So, shout out to Jersey Mike's. Anybody that works in fast food, I know it's not easy dealing with our complicated orders, pero muchísimas gracias por toda la paciencia que nos tienen.
2: Dice Choy, gracias por toda la paciencia que tienen.
3: Coming up next, la nota loca de hoy, no te lo pierdas aquí en el Shaboy Show. The crazy thing that, you know, gente que está viniendo de otros países a los Estados Unidos, the crazy thing that they're trying to take back home, y'all.
4: What?
3: No te lo pierdas, next.

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1: You so crazy.
2: Notas locas y bien estupe.
3: Gracias al Mundial del Fútbol, muchísima gente está visitando los Estados Unidos from all around the world.
4: Yes.
3: And what do you think is the number one thing that these visitors from different countries coming to the U.S., what is the number one thing that they're trying to take home from the U.S.?
2: Ooh. They're definitely taking home STDs.
4: Oh, I was going to say, you can't really take a person, but
3: aparte,
4: you can take
3: right?
4: that
3: No, like something they discovered in the U.S. and now they're trying to take it home. And ooh. Even TSA. Say, la seguridad de los aeropuertos are like, yo, they're making announcements, they're posting on social media. You cannot put this in your check-in luggage. No se lo pueden llevar de regreso.
4: Oh, I got it. I mean, not all of the states here in United States, but most of the states where the games are going down, motivation is legal.
2: Oh, de la buena. Pura hierba de la buena, prima Vane.
4: Yeah, so I'm going to say that good.
3: Kim, can you guess what it is?
5: Gosh, I don't know. Makeup.
3: Makeup? Yeah. Okay, Eddie.
6: Chick-fil-A sauce.
3: You're close, Eddie. The number one thing que extranjeros are trying to take back to the country from the U.S. is ranch dressing.
4: Ranch.
3: Así es. Ranch dressing, familia. Who has the best ranch on the count of three? One, two, three, go.
4: Wingstop.
5: Who'd you say? Like
4: I'm like,
5: ranch.
4: Why nobody said nothing?
3: Who has the best ranch dressing?
6: Yeah, what'd you say?
3: I didn't say anything.
4: I know what said nothing. I just said, y'all suck.
3: Wingstop.
4: I know.
6: Buffalo Wild Wings.
3: Buffalo Wild Wings, Kim.
5: I don't like ranch. Dang it, hey.
3: I would have to say.
4: Wendy's.
5: I know.
3: Wendy's or Jack in the Box?
4: Oh,
3: que la verdad. Check out este reporte from ABC News about the ranch craze.
7: Kraft is now announcing new travel-size ranch packs to help World Cup fans bring a taste of America home. Many tourists tried to pack it in their carry-ons on the way home, but TSA confiscated the bottles due to the large size.
3: No. So por esa razón no se lo pueden revisar because they're checking it in. Botellotas de
4: king-size
3: ranch. And they're like, hey, bro, that's too big. You can't be doing that.
4: That is crazy.
3: So se están poniendo las pilas, por ejemplo, Kraft. What is the other one? Hidden Valley. Están poniendo las pilas trying to make like smaller travel size ranch.
4: Oh,
3: I
4: would have
3: said
4: that.
3: Like Tapatio sauce or Valentina or something.
4: Hey.
3: Oye, pero si fueran a Mexico, I wonder what they're trying to take from Mexico.
4: Dude, if I'm going to Mexico, like, I mean, not even for the World Cup, just to visit family, dude, I'm bringing galletas, I'm bringing queso, I'm bringing candies, I'm bringing huaraches, I'm bringing everything. Dude, low key, there's this puesto that posts up like at the tianguis that they be selling like Victoria's Secret bras for the Lolo.
3: Let's go.
4: Yes, dude, like, I pull up, I'll come through with Victoria's Secret bras.
2: You look at the tag, it's El Secreto de Victoria.
4: Yeah, I don't care if it's hella last season.
3: Can you imagine, bro, the people that are visiting Mexico ahorita para el Mundial, like South Korea, Japan, regresando con queso fresco en una caja.
4: Heck,
3: el queso que huele a patas on the plane.
4: Oh, the best one.
3: So good. All right, man, coming up next, we get about el Mundial. We got a breakdown about who potentially Mexico is going to play in the next round of 32 y también Estados Unidos. No te lo pierdas.

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1: Yeah. HPR es otra cosa.

0: Felicidades a Shakira, man. She cannot miss. But do you think que Dai Dai ya llegó al nivel de Waka Waka o todavía Waka Waka is at the top? Kim, what are your thoughts on that?
1: No, Waka Waka is at the top. I actually went on a deep dive the other day of like all the Mundial songs, yeah. And Shakira actually has more than Waka Waka and Dai Dai, but it just got lost in translation. It was called like Let's Go or something.
2: Yeah, yeah, yeah.
3: La La La.
1: La La La. Yeah, and it just didn't hit as much.
3: Enrique Martin tuvo una, ¿no?
2: Yes. There's a few artists.
1: It's just nothing le llega a Waka Waka.
0: Waka Waka just hit different, bro. But Dai Dai is a vibe, though.
2: Yeah, I mean, they're putting Dai Dai on us. They already did the opening ceremony. Homegirl gonna do the closing ceremony. They already got it in English and Spanish. They already have remixes. Yahweh!
0: A huevo, we gotta love it.
2: Dai Dai, Ico, dale.
0: It's good. I actually enjoy it in los videos de fútbol de los torneos de mis hijas, güey.
2: Oh,
0: all over on social media. Dai Dai, it's a vibe. All right, coming up next, tenemos el tema de hoy. Muy controversial, but I think es justo y necesario hablar de ello. Next.

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1: Yes.
0: De repente un día traes la de México, al otro día la de los Estados Unidos, al otro día la de Colombia. Whatever it is. ¿Se vale irle a diferentes equipos? 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
0: And recently, this video went viral de este mexico-americano que se llama Ricardo Amezcua. Listen to what he had to say about this, because people were criticizing him for wearing Mexico and U.S. jerseys.
3: Yo, people really be hating because I was sporting Mexico yesterday, and now I'm sporting USA today.
4: He sounds hella cute.
1: I know.
3: But you don't even know me. I'm a dual citizen. I'm the best of both worlds, okay? And yes, this is where my people come from, okay? But this is where I was born. This is where I pay taxes. This is where my kids are raised. This is where I serve my country proudly and honorably in the United States Marine Corps. And make no mistake about it, this is the best country in the world. USA, let's go.
0: Hey, first and foremost, Ricardo, thank you for your service,
1: compita. Yes, venga. USA.
0: Well said, it's basically saying, bro, yes. O sea, y lo que yo digo a mis hijas también, que están nacidas aquí en los Estados Unidos.
1: Right.
0: Pero yo soy mexicano, o sea, nuestra sangre es mexicana.
1: Sí.
0: But we are so blessed to live in this amazing country, the United States of America. I'm a U.S. citizen. Your mom's a U.S. citizen, even though she has Mexican blood running through her as well. You don't have to be just one thing.
1: Yeah.
0: What are you? We're 200%ers, como dicen.
1: La Becky G.
0: La Becky G that also got in trouble for all this stuff.
1: Sí,
0: allegedly.
1: Sí, sí.
0: Primane, ¿se vale irle a dos equipos or what?
1: Yeah, I think it's fair. I mean, I go for like 20 teams. I mean, today Brazil plays and then Mexico plays. So I'm going to be from Brazil at 2 o'clock and then I'm going to be Mexicana. And then tomorrow I'm going to be from Colombia. I'm going to be from USA. I'm going to be from wherever.
0: Venga, that's a chido eso. Kim, how about you?
2: Yeah, I've been really following Cabo Verde's like whole journey with everything they're going through with their goalie and how he was able to bring his mom to the U.S.
0: Con la visa,
2: so I love that story and I love storylines like that. I love supporting underdog countries and so I'm like literally de todos lados también.
0: Eddie, how about you? ¿Se vale irle a varios equipos?
5: Sí, se vale. Of course, se vale.
4: Hey, wey, puros hipócritas right here. Yeah. Choose one.
1: What do you mean, Micho? You're Italian. You're not going to go for the Italian.
5: They didn't make it.
1: Well, if they were in it.
4: Ni El Salvador, soy salvadoreño mexicano, güey. El Salvador no está, pues, Bob. México, le voy, pero I also like hating on them, to be honest, fool.
1: Why?
2: Yeah, we know.
4: Porque
2: you're
4: puras promesas con esa, güey. Nomás nos quitan el dinero por los jerseys, güey.
0: I had an interesting conversation with my daughters, Ariel and Lani, last night about this topic. Being that we are mexicanos,
2: uh-huh,
0: y son mexico-americanas, I asked them this.
6: Who are you rooting for? ¿Quién echan porras en el mundial?
7: Team USA, Team México, and basically todos los latinos.
6: Eso, todos los latinos. Oh. Okay, so you got a lot of teams, right?
7: Yeah.
6: Now I got a tough question for you. What if México plays against Team USA en el mundial? Who are you going to root for?
0: Their answer. Seven and nine.
1: Damn.
0: They gotta decide. One team.
1: Trauma.
0: Oye, tú, cuéntanos, familia. ¿Se vale o no se vale irle a varios
1: Let's
0: equipos
1: go.
0: En el mundial? Let us know.
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Compliquito de la semana, coming up next en la próxima hora, your chance to win tickets para el concierto de Don Omar for the new cities that he just added. These tickets aren't even on sale until tomorrow, but we got the hookup right here. Aquí en el Shaboy Show. Next.

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Ooh. Can you guess who it is? And it knocked out who was at number 1 for 11 years.

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3: Micho, hello, traumado from his ex.
4: All
3: right, so who do you think has the best customer service when it comes to fast food restaurants? Prima Vane, venga de ahí.
4: I want to say, dude, McDonald's, I'm there every day. Either because I'm there every day and they know that I spend hella money there, so they treat me right.
3: What's up, Prima Vane? Lo mismo de ayer. Yeah, got you, girl.
4: They're like, what? You're not getting the same thing? Nah,
3: we'll throw in an extra nugget. We got you. Oye, hablando de McDonald's, ayer mis hijas querían nuggets. And there
4: and took them.
3: There wasn't a Wendy's around. You know I love Wendy's.
5: Yeah, you do.
3: Nuggets, spicy chicken nuggets. But we went to a Mickey D's.
4: Mm-hmm. I'm glad.
3: And I said, hey, I want the nuggets, but I want them fresh.
4: Ooh. What?
3: They're like, sir, that means you're going to have to wait in the parking lot. Yeah. I was like, I don't care.
4: I'll wait.
3: Guys, next level, otro mundo. When you get fresh chicken nuggets at McDonald's,
4: low-key,
3: perfectly golden, crispy, nice, la carnita dentro, ya bien chida, güey.
4: Real white meat.
3: My daughters were like,
5: really?
3: Is this McDonald's chicken nuggets? They were blown away cuando las pides frescas, güey. Anyways, that's a side note right there. Who has the worst customer service, everyone?
4: Dude, for me, Jack in the Crack, la señora.
5: Yeah.
4: She's always in a bad mood. And I'm like, dude, I already paid for the sauce. Homegirl, just put it in the bag. Are you the sauce, please?
5: Yeah, and you gotta pay for the sauce. It's crazy.
4: Yeah, you gotta pay for the sauce. Yeah. I'm like, dude, tacos. I already paid for it. Like, what the heck? Like, with the sauce to, like, taco ratio's not mathing right now. Like,
3: just giving you mad attitude.
4: Yeah. I'm like, dude, I see how much you get paid. It's not that bad, girl. Like,
3: I know.
4: I'm about to apply.
3: Especially in Cali, over 20 bucks an hour. God bless everybody working fast food restaurant. Kim, who has the best service for you?
6: The best is going to be Starbucks.
3: Venga,
6: I love the baristas that just make your day in the mornings. And then the worst is Chick-fil-A.
3: Chick-fil-A.
5: Oh, yeah.
3: What?
4: My pleasure. Yeah.
3: Dude, Chick-fil-A has been number one in customer service for the last 11 years.
6: My Chick-fil-A casi casi te tiran la comida en la cara. They are so freaking rude. I would go as far as to say they're rude.
3: Wow. Yeah. Ya se cree mucho. Hey, we've been number one. Well, check el dato. According to this new study, familia, Chick-fil-A has lost their 11-year run as the best customer service, and now they're in second place.
4: Oh. What was in first?
3: Primer lugar, Jersey Mike's.
4: Jersey Mike's.
2: ¿Qué es eso?
3: It's a sandwich, like Subway spot, like kind of like Subway, but it's a little bit more like nicer. Según eso, Jersey Mike's, Prima Vane.
4: I don't be pulling out to Jersey Mike's like that.
6: Yeah, they run a strict program. The freaking manager was yelling at some guys last time because I don't know they weren't.
4: It wasn't the Mike's way, girl.
3: Yeah. Hey, what did Mike say? That's what I'm talking about. Se pongan las pilas, man. That's what's up. So shout out to Jersey Mike's. Anybody that works in fast food, I know it's not easy dealing with our complicated orders, pero muchísimas gracias por toda la paciencia que nos tienen.
2: Dice Choy, gracias por toda la paciencia que tienen.
3: Coming up next, la nota loca de hoy, no te lo pierdas aquí en el Shaboy Show.
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interesting. What do you think is the number one thing that people that are visiting the U.S. from around the world para lo del mundial, what are they trying to take back home? Y la seguridad en el aeropuerto es like, bruh, you can't be taking this like that. Find out the answer coming up next. 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
2: Notas locas y bien estupe.
3: Gracias al Mundial de Fútbol, muchísima gente está visitando los Estados Unidos from all around the world.
4: Yes.
3: And what do you think is the number one thing that these visitors from different countries come to the U.S.? What is the number one thing that they're trying to take home from the U.S.?
2: They're definitely taking home STDs.
4: Oh, you can't really take a person, but
3: aparte, you can take that home. No, like something they discovered in the U.S. and now they're trying to take it home. And even TSA, la seguridad de los aeropuertos are like, yo, they're making announcements, they're posting on social media. You cannot put this in your check-in luggage. No se lo pueden llevar de regreso.
4: Oh, I got it. I mean, not all of the states here in United States, uh-huh, but most of the states where the games are going down, motivation is legal.
2: Oh, de la buena, pura hierba de la buena, prima Vane.
4: Yeah, so I'm going to say that good.
3: Kim, can you guess what it is?
5: Gosh, I don't know, makeup.
3: Makeup, okay, yeah. Eddie?
6: Chick-fil-A sauce.
3: You're close, Eddie. The number one thing que extranjeros are trying to take back to the country from the U.S. is ranch dressing.
4: Ranch.
3: Así es. Ranch dressing, familia. Who has the best ranch on the count of three? One, two, three, go.
4: Wingstop.
5: Who'd you say? I'm like,
4: why nobody said nothing?
3: Who has the best ranch dressing?
6: Yeah, what'd you say?
3: I didn't say anything.
4: I know what said nothing. I just said, y'all suck.
3: You don't want to say Wingstop.
4: I don't know.
6: Buffalo Wild Wings.
3: I would have to say
4: Wendy's.
5: I know.
3: Wendy's or Jack in the Box?
4: Que
3: la verdad. Checa este reporte from ABC News about the ranch craze.
7: Kraft is now announcing new travel-size ranch packs to help World Cup fans bring a taste of America home. Many tourists tried to pack it in their carry-ons on the way home, but TSA confiscated the bottles due to the large size.
3: No. So por esa razón no se lo pueden revisar because they're checking it in. Botellotas de
4: king-size
3: ranch. And they're like, hey, bro, that's too big. You can't be doing that.
4: That is crazy.
3: So se están poniendo las pilas, por ejemplo, Kraft. What is the other one? Hidden Valley. Están poniendo las pilas trying to make like smaller travel size ranch.
4: Oh, I
3: would have said
4: that.
3: Like Tapatio sauce or Valentina or something.
4: Hey.
3: Oye, pero si fueran a Mexico, I wonder what they're trying to take from Mexico.
4: Dude, if I'm going to Mexico, like, I mean, not even for the World Cup, just to visit family, dude, I'm bringing galletas, I'm bringing queso, I'm bringing candies, I'm bringing huaraches, I'm bringing everything. Dude, low-key, there's this puesto that posts up like at the tianguis that they be selling like Victoria's Secret bras for the Lolo.
3: Let's go.
4: Yes, dude. Like, I pull up, I'll come through with Victoria's Secret bras.
2: You look at the tag, it's El Secreto de Victoria.
4: Yeah, I don't care if it's hella last season.
3: Can you imagine, bro, the people that are visiting Mexico ahorita para el Mundial, like South Korea, Japan, regresando con queso fresco en una caja.
4: Heck,
3: el queso que huele a patas on the plane.
4: Oh, the best one.
3: So good. All right, man. Coming up next, we get about el Mundial. We got a breakdown about who potentially Mexico is going to play in the next round of 32 y también Estados Unidos. No te olvides.
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0: Yes, announced new cities and new dates para su gira. One of them being Sacramento, Califas. And we got tickets for you right now. Para que te vayas al concierto de Don Omar el 5 de febrero at the Golden One Center. 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
0: 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We will announce the winner en menos de 6 minutos. 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
1: Feliz ombliguito de la semana. Thank you for hanging out with us, Prima Vane. ¿Qué es lo que hay?
2: Shaka, lelo, lole, lole, aú. The queen of the World Cup is at it again, yo, Shakira. Esta mujer does not stop. Okay, so we already know that she is no stranger to the mundial. Con Waka Waka and now Dai Dai, La Loba has a surprise for us. Okay. And she's going to be the one to share it with us. But first, here's Shakira and how she feels about the success of Dai Dai. Check it out.
3: Y sobre todo me emociona ver cómo la gente está reaccionando a Dai Dai, a la canción. 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
1: Bueno, ayer fue cuando estrenó la canción, ya que Colombia ganó, papá, 1-0 contra la República Democrática de Congo. And Colombia has now advanced to the round of 32 teams. Felicidades.
2: Yes, that is so exciting. And remember, Dai Dai, I don't know if y'all forgot, but she's going to be like all of the proceeds from like the money that she gets from this song is going to be donated to like a great cause.
1: I love
2: that. So we love that.
1: Para ayudar a los niños.
2: Yes. And Telemundo yesterday, el día de ayer, después del partido post-game, premiered Dai Dai in Spanish. Check it out. 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

0: Felicidades a Shakira, man. She cannot miss. But do you think que Dai Dai ya llegó al nivel de Waka Waka o todavía Waka Waka is at the top? Kim, what are your thoughts on that?
1: No, Waka Waka is at the top. I actually went on a deep dive the other day of like all the Mundial songs, yeah. And Shakira actually has more than Waka Waka and Dai Dai, but it just got lost in translation. It was called like Let's Go or something.
2: Yeah.
0: La la la.
1: Yeah, and it just didn't hit as much.
3: Enrique Martin tuvo una, ¿no?
2: Yes. No, there's a few artists.
1: It's just nothing le llega a Waka Waka.
0: Waka Waka just hit different, bro. But Dai Dai is a vibe, though.
2: Yeah,
0: for sure.
2: I mean, they're putting Dai Dai on us. They already did the opening ceremony. Homegirl gonna do the closing ceremony. They already got it in English and Spanish. Yeah. They already have remixes. Yahweh!
0: A huevo, we gotta love it.
2: Dai Dai, Ico, dale.
0: It's good. I actually enjoy it. Y en los videos de fútbol de los torneos de mis hijas, güey.
2: Oh, yeah.
0: All over on social media. Dai Dai is a vibe. All right, coming up next, tenemos el tema de hoy. Muy controversial, but I think es justo y necesario hablar de ello. 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

Cierto, Don Omar, we got your tickets coming up en menos de 15 minutos. 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Be honest, be for real. Are you being fake if you're supporting more than one team en este mundial? 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
1: Yes.
0: De repente un día traes la de México, al otro día la de los Estados Unidos, al otro día la de Colombia. 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
0: And recently, this video went viral. De este mexico-americano que se llama Ricardo Amezcua. Listen to what he had to say about this, because people were criticizing him for wearing Mexico and U.S. jerseys.
3: Yo, people really be hating because I was sporting Mexico yesterday, and now I'm sporting USA today.
4: He sounds hella cute.
1: I know.
3: But you don't even know me. I'm a dual citizen. I'm the best of both worlds, okay? And yes, this is where my people come from, okay? But this is where I was born. This is where I pay taxes. This is where my kids are raised. This is where I serve my country proudly and honorably in the United States Marine Corps. And make no mistake about it, this is the best country in the world. USA, let's go.
0: First and foremost, Ricardo, thank you for your service, compita.
1: Yes, USA.
0: Well, sex, basically saying, bro, yes. O sea, y lo que yo digo a mis hijas también, nacidas aquí en los Estados Unidos.
1: Right.
0: Pero yo soy mexicano. O sea, nuestra sangre es mexicana.
1: Sí.
0: But we are so blessed to live in this amazing country, the United States of America. I'm a U.S. citizen. Your mom's a U.S. citizen, even though she has Mexican blood running through her as well. You don't have to be just one thing.
1: Yeah.
0: What are you? We're 200%ers, como dicen.
1: La Becky G.
0: La Becky G that also got in trouble for all this stuff.
1: Sí,
0: allegedly.
1: Sí, sí.
0: Primane, ¿se vale irle a dos equipos or what?
1: Yeah, I think it's fair. I mean, I go for like 20 teams. I mean, today, like, Brazil plays, Mexico plays, so I'm gonna be from USA. I'm be from wherever.
0: Venga, dai. Yeah. Se me hace chido eso. Kim, how about you?
2: Yeah, I've been really following Cabo Verde's, like, whole journey with everything they're going through with their goalie and how he was able to bring his mom to the U.S.
0: Con la visa,
2: so I love that story, and I love storylines like that. I love supporting underdog countries, and so I'm like literally de todos lados también.
0: Eddie, how about you? ¿Se vale irle a varios equipos?
5: Sí, se vale. Of course, se vale.
4: Hey, wait, puros hipócritas right here. Choose one.
1: What do you mean, Micho? You're Italian. You're not gonna go for the Italians.
5: They didn't make it.
1: Well, if they were in it.
4: Ni El Salvador. Soy salvadoreño mexicano, güey. El Salvador no está, pues, vos. Le voy, pero I also like hating on them, to be honest, fool.
1: Why?
2: Yeah, we know.
4: Porque puras promesas con esa vez. Nomás nos quitan el dinero por los jerseys, güey.
0: I had an interesting conversation with my daughters, Ariel and Lani, last night about this topic. Being that we are mexicanos,
2: uh-huh,
0: y ellas son mexicoamericanas, I asked them this.
6: Who are you rooting for? ¿Quién echan porras en el mundial?
7: Team USA, Team México, and basically todos los latinos.
6: Eso, todos los latinos. Oh. Okay, so you got a lot of teams, right?
7: Yeah.
6: Now I got a tough question for you. What if México plays against Team USA en el mundial? Who are you going to root for?
0: Their answer?
1: Oh.
0: Seven and nine.
1: Damn.
0: They gotta decide. One team.
1: Trauma.
0: Oye, cuéntanos, familia. ¿Se vale o no se vale irle a varios
1: Let's
0: equipos
1: go.
0: En el mundial? Let us know.
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10: 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In 2019, 52 children died of heat stroke because they were left or became trapped in a hot car. 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
1: Mr. Worldwide to infinity. You know the roof on fire. 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

0: The Only 99.5 Fuego Hot Hits. And guess who's here?
1: Orale!
0: Charlie! How's it going, Charlie?
1: Bien. Feliz.
0: First and foremost, welcome. Secondly, happy belated birthday, Charlie.
1: Thank you.
0: ¿Cuántos cumpliste? 21?
1: Yeah, 33 years old. Remember that from the Three Amigos?
0: Today. Oh, yeah. The Three Amigos.
1: Is it because you're turning 40 today? Yeah. Today he is 33 years old. 56, actually.
0: 56?
1: So proud. But I feel I'm on a health program. I don't know if y'all. Bajé como 30 libras. Yeah, I'm at 221.
0: Oh, right. Wow. Be hitting the gym again.
1: 31. The gym and peptides and diet. I also had células madres done for my shoulder. Judo and jiu-jitsu injuries in my lower back. I had an accident when I was a kid. Normally now, what's given me all the energy is egg whites and oatmeal. Blueberries. And some of my honey from Chile, like the honey I give all of you at my place.
0: Dude, I wanted to talk to you about that because, man, I took it home. I was eating that every single day.
1: I'm telling you, that's a blessing. That's the honey from the Ulmo tree. Uh-huh. And that's specifically from that area of Chile. That tastes so different from South Texas honey. And it's got some very, las propiedades para curar. Uh-huh. Son increíbles. Yo tengo gente diciendo, wow. It tastes not only great, but it's curing people of, I don't know. I don't even know how to explain it. But it comes from a place that's very sacred, I'm going to tell you. Mm-hmm. That place in Chile. Okay. And I protect it as part of a nature conservancy foundation. I'm in the middle of a 10 million acre park, and no one else can move in. I bought it right before the rest was dedicated park, you know?
0: Perfect, yeah.
1: If the big dogs figured out that everything was about to be park, they would have bought that out from under me with no problem. Mm-hmm. I was the smallest guy on the totem pole, and I couldn't even afford it. Wow. I just asked her, please, I'll take care of this with all my heart. And she said, yeah, I'll take a little bit less to go with you. But down there, I produce this honey, and I send it back over here to give to all of you when you buy a car from me.
0: It was awesome.
1: I didn't even realize it was worth $80 a jar or more. I mean, I just did it as a gift, and then I looked it up, and they were selling it for $80.
0: Wow.
1: So I'm giving that for free to you guys. When they buy it, yeah, it's $80 plus, because it's the harvest isn't always there. I mean, with climate change and everything, it's changing the amount that we're able to bring. But I give it as a gift. And then I have the place down there as a retreat. When you go sit there, there's two freshwater rivers on either side that you can hear them. You have no Wi-Fi, and you just decompress from your phone.
0: Yeah.
1: And detox.
0: We need that a lot.
1: Because we all, I mean, I'm just as guilty too. We all get addicted.
0: Yeah.
1: You know? But anyway, thank you all. I wanted to let you know, now I have Charlie Clark Hyundai, and you were there.
0: Yeah.
1: Charlie Clark Hyundai, Farmacallen, 1605 West Expressway 83. Mm-hmm. So everybody knows me as Nissan. Well, now I'm Hyundai too.
0: Hyundai.
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0: So we deliver. I'll deliver down here. Just go to Charlie Clark Auto Group. Follow me at Charlie Clark Chevrolet GMC. Charlie Clark Hyundai, now in Charlie Clark Hyundai of Laredo. Yeah. Obviously, I've been there since 2021. Thank you. Gracias a toda mi familia de allá. Somos 956. And then Charlie Clark Nissan El Paso. I just got back there from there. I had Piolín there for the patada with Piolín.
1: El Piolín.
0: That was fun. And you were there for Piolín. The patada at Hyundai. Yeah. New Hyundai store here for Charlie Clark Hyundai for McAllen. But then he went to El Paso the following weekend, and we did the patada over there at Charlie Clark Nissan.
2: Awesome. Familia, we'll be right back con más con Charlie. Keep it locked. Continuamos con la Karol G. Súbele.
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0: 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My name is DJ Marky Mark on your radio, and I'm here with Charlie Clark. Hoy no más, Charlie Clark Nissan y Charlie Clark Hyundai. So, Charlie, me estabas comentando ahorita, you know, when playing the song, que estaba Kuno Becker contigo. Cuéntanos de eso, Charlie.
1: Yeah, Kuno, I asked him to go because of the... Yo le dije, oye, ven, güey. You know, vamos a estrenar Green Ghost en español. Tienes que estar a mi lado. You know, because he comes out in my movie. Mm-hmm. And then I thought about it after I asked him. I was like, oh, wow. He's the star of Goal 1 and 2. The two biggest movies about the World Cup ever. And he's the star, and it's in the middle of the World Cup right now. It's so weird how all these pieces fell together. And then Piolín, if you think about it, Piolín was also in my movie. He was the voice of the announcer of the fight. At first, they had a gringo in there. I said, guys, we can't have a gringo in South Texas. Oh, welcome to South Texas. We're all Lado de the Rio Grande.
2: Be like, what?
1: I was like, is what the heck are you guys thinking? No. Yeah. And so I thought, what voice could I put? Boom. I thought of you first, and then Piolín.
2: Nah, Piolín does a good job.
1: He liked the project so much, he barely charged me anything. And he goes, you know what? Este tiene corazón. Mm. This project has heart. So I'm going to do it for you. He was such a nice guy. Mm. I flew over to L.A. and I worked with him. And he came up with the great idea in the movie. He said, oye, dame algo chistoso.

0: En lugar de MMA, artes marciales mixtos, dame algo chistoso por los mexicanos. And he says, he 5 minutes later comes back with his rider. Y aquí estamos al lado del Río Grande en un evento de MMA. Mexican Madrazos Association.
1: Mexican Madrazos.
0: And I came up with it that time for Bobby Lashley, who's a WWE wrestler. Yeah, I came up with his. I said, I got to give him a name, that which our director didn't think about. And I said, let's make him the border wall, because no Mexican fighter's ever been able to get past him, because it's little Mexican. Dude. Escudo Becker fighting. So I called him the border wall.
1: El Bobby did.
0: Yeah, but that was in 2015. Think about that. And what's weird is Trump ended up using him in a video later as his fighter for a WWE event. And
1: oh,
0: in 2015, though, I called him border wall, and then Trump used him. It was like, what the heck?
2: Like, what? They stole my idea.
0: I mean, what the heck? No, yeah. But they didn't know. That's what's crazy. My movie didn't come out till 2022.
1: Oh.
0: So okay, nobody knew. Think about the connection. I was like, wow.
2: Everything lined up. Everything lined up.
0: Because I was making fun. And then at the end, when Mexican beats down the border, mira nomás, Mexicano tumbado la border wall. So y'all watch the movie, please. In VIX. VIX en español. Ahora en VIX.
2: En VIX.
0: En puro español. 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I want you to go for free. To see it. It's a way for me to get back to you. 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En 1605 West Expressway 83. 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
1: Pues muchas gracias, Charlie, por acompañarnos. 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
0: Charlie Clark Hyundai.

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Your boy Marky Mark on your radio. We jamming out. On the way, tenemos el weather update. Plus, we're going to be cranking out some tickets. I got tickets for Harden to Paint. If you know, you know. All right, it's happening over there in Paint Arena in Hidalgo. July 3rd, man. It's going to be awesome. There's going to be carnival rides, some water slides, neon, by the way, fireworks, and Dylan Francis is going to be, you know, performing live with all them vibes, man. It's going to be, you know, DJing and all that good stuff. So, yeah, make sure to be tuned in para ganarte tus boletitos this hour. 99.5 Fuego Hot Hits. Yeah.

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0: All right, we got a winner. Hard on the paint is going down. Dylan Francis live at the Paint Arena in Hidalgo. A bunch of stuff is going on there. There's going to be carnival rides, neon water slides, fireworks show, and so much more. And all you got to do, diles a todos, what's the station that's hooking you up?
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My name is DJ Marky Mar. That was Dai Dai con la Shakira Shakira. And so the city of McAllen has launched a new emergency notification system designed to deliver real-time emergency alerts, including weather, traffic, and public safety, and so much more. And, you know, they will use only timely, relevant messages, and residents can be able to customize alerts, including text, email, phone calls, or a mobile app, and can easily enroll by texting the keyword McAllen to 888-777. That is McAllen to 888-777. So that's awesome. If you want to get all those notifications, just, you know, text that to that number. Continuamos. 99.5 Fuego Hot Hits. 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

Anomo bien soleados. Mike Towers, 93.5 Fuego, Marky Mark. Espero que se la estén pasando al 100, como dicen. 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

La Caballota, 93.5 Fuego. My name is DJ Marky Mark. We jamming out on this beautiful Wednesday. Yep, middle of the week. So if anybody is a migrant or seasonal worker, farm worker, I'm sorry, the National Farm Worker Jobs Program wants to help you with job assistance. Yeah. So call Met Inc. for more information. You can call the one in Weslaco, 969-6147. And yeah, you can visit also at 2290 West Pike Road in Weslaco, Weslaco. There's also the one in Edinburgh, and there's some other ones. So make sure to call them up, 969-6147. Continuamos con Fade, 99.5 Fuego Hot Hits.

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